Libertine, the name that falls from her lips and splashes on my shoes like sad beads of rain, penetrating the soil and making ready the harvest of our love. And me, I got a bug to squash.

thousand times. 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I'm laughing too, but it's from my embarrassment that I tremble when she saw that I was just a hopeless imitation of the man that I most resemble.

0: 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You play the guitar on the MTV.
1: Yeah, that ain't working, that's the way you do it. Money for nothing and chicks for free.
0: Man, that ain't working, that's the way you do it. And let me tell you, brother, them guys

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1: See the little faggot with the earrings and the makeup?
2: Yeah, buddy, that's his own hair.

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I feel like Kevin Costner in Fandango. Like Marlon Brando, I'll dance with you last mambo. We'll take a ride together with my special jumbo. Italian style is stronger than a thunder. He's California.

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Like Tony Rennie say, tell me quando, quando, quando. I feel like Perez Prado playing in a jungle. And everybody's dancing. Italian Mambo. Italiano. 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

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Completely new adventures in listening enjoyment. A new thrilling realism and transparency.

0: And we want to thank you for making it possible, for being so really hip. 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
1: Now, what is hip?

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I got to get rid of some of the things I thought I never could get rid of. I got to get rid of some of the things I thought I never could get rid of. I got to get rid of some of the things I thought I never could get rid of.

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I got to get rid of some of the things I thought I never could get rid of. I got to get rid of some of the things I thought I never could get rid of. I got to get rid of some of the things I thought I never could get rid of.

This is the story of foolish Prince Bass Fiddle and wise Jerry Kamau. As you remember last time, the prince was found without a dime on the Ponce Valdez, while Jerry watched from a tree.

There will be footage of Ground Zero 9/11 played in reverse as the towers rebuild themselves to remind us of what we're capable of. Because the revolution will be televised.

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0: На радио Чиппальдук звезды мирового кино разговаривают своими голосами.
1: Джек Николсон на радио Чиппальдук.
2: In the film we see your behind, and it is very fit. How do you do it after so many years?
3: Well, there's an exercise. I'm very proud of my ass. I did suggest it for the poster for the picture, and was told that that would be illegal, which I found both complimentary and interesting at the same time. I just have a big fat ass. That's why it's in such good shape. And I sit on it all the time. Anything like that.
1: Джек Ніколсон на радіо Чиппальдук.

В Москве ровно 19 часов 19 минут. Lay down overhead, pal, it seems it's getting late.

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She's an actress on a mission. Take a look at her disguise. Violently, I see the ears rubbing away at her soul. With a doubt at your support, what can you do? She moves in a world that is all her own, like a panther roaming all alone. On the stage, she wears masquerading eyes, which love when locked, they make you feel hypnotized. Chloe says,

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Instead, she pretends like make-believe, cause if this was real, then there'd be something to grieve. Yeah, she's got limits to how long it'll last. 1 year left, but we all heard that before. Yeah,

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She took me to the back of a little room, we sat down, gave her a smoke. When the song started, I told her to relax, I just wanna talk. Is that okay, I asked. She said that would be fine, in fact I prefer, but it's still the same price, I'm sorry sir. Chloe said, better know how to turn you on, better know how to push your buttons, better know how to make you glow, bet you know, bet you know, bet you know, everything.

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1: Чиплдук. Радио Unlimited с неограниченной безответственностью.
2: And you'll get a few presents from your fans. Both of them.
3: Present, birthday, fun!
2: Well, this is a coincidence. You say it's your birthday.
3: Has birthday.
2: Well, it's my birthday too, yeah.
3: Your birthday?
2: You say it's your birthday? We're gonna have a good time.
3: Party!
2: Hey, I'm glad it's your birthday.
3: I'm glad too.
2: Happy birthday to you. Ooh. Play it, Taz. Now, Bugs on the bass. Take it, Elmer. Give it back, Elmer. Give it back. Now, everybody.